0: Sunshine FM weather.
1: The forecast for the rest of your Friday, mostly sunny and light winds, chance of rain's about 5%. Maroochydore, Caloundra and Noosa Heads are all 22 degrees, Nambour's 23, Mullaney and the Hinterland 20 degrees.

0: Bobby Sherman asking the question, Julie, do you love me? And Dragon for the 70s double play, still in love with you. Colleen Hewitt, dreaming my dreams with you. What a lovely trio that was. Well, it's a special day today. Australia celebrates Daffodil Day to raise awareness and funds for cancer research and prevention. Yellow ribbons or little daffodils are available at your local shopping centre. 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I hope you're having a wonderful Friday morning. 104.9 Sunshine FM.
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2: The Mapleton Country Market is on again on Saturday the 22nd of August from 8 a.m. to midday. There will be over 50 stalls with fresh produce, avos, honey, pestos, sourdoughs, hot food and barista coffee. 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

0: Such a boppy little number, isn't it? From the movie of the same name, Jailhouse Rock by Elvis Presley. And you know, he made 31 films between 1956 and 1969, some of them back to back. Talk about cracking the whip. Fleetwood Mac before Elvis, Gypsy, with Neil Young for the three in a row, Old Man from 1972. 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
2: Nambour Blue Demons Hockey Club is celebrating its 50th year and is looking to bring together past players and supporters to celebrate this milestone. 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

Walk, though, don't run. Not a good idea to run. That's Nancy Sinatra. 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

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He had that big 1984 hit with Oh Sherry. Before that, John and Vangelis and I'll Find My Way Home. News is not far away in around about 15 minutes. 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

Mum and Dad and Denny saw the passing out parade at Puckapunyal. It was a long march from cadets. The 6th Battalion was the next to tour, and it was me who drew the card. We did Canungra and Shoalwater before we left.

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1: I walked along a forbidden road. I had to know, where does it go? Like birds are flying to the sun, I had to run.